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2: They say the holy water's watered down, and this town's lost its faith. 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
12: A better life with Dr. Sanjay Gupta.
13: They say consistency is key, but sometimes you just gotta switch it up. A new study out of Harvard School of Public Health found that varying your exercise routine could add years to your life. What exercise someone did didn't matter much. What did matter was that all the exercises together worked all the muscle groups in their body. Now, an added benefit to changing things up is it can help you push through the plateau effect. That's when your body gets so efficient at doing something that you actually stop getting better at it. And we know from previous research that specializing in any one sport at a young age can make someone actually more prone to injury. And as experts we talk to point out, even elite athletes switch up things with their workouts, making sure to target strength, cardio, flexibility, balance, and doing that every single week. I'm Dr. Sanjay Gupta, helping you live a better life.
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0: Good morning, Lacey.
2: Good morning.
0: How are you doing today?
2: I'm doing awesome. How about y'all?
0: Doing great. We want you to spill that tea on that worst date ever you've been on.
2: I was on a dating app, Plenty of Fish. I was still living at my parents' at the time. He comes to my house, picks me up in his truck. And I'm thinking it's just me and him going to some dirt track racing in East Texas. I'm like, okay, this will be fun.
0: Yeah.
2: So we get there, and he meets up with like three or four of his guy friends, which I had no idea. And I'm like really, really shy. So I'm like, okay, it's going to be really, really awkward. We do it. I'm like, okay, this is fun. And it just kept getting delayed because of all these wrecks. Well, all of a sudden, the guys are all talking about going to the strip club in town. And I'm like, okay, you're right. So I feel like I don't have a choice. So I get in his car, we go to the strip club. And sorry, my dog's barking.
1: Right.
0: That's okay. You're talking about
1: dog people.
0: You're talking about dogs.

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0: She has like this very like singer-songwriter country folk vibe.
1: Yeah, I like it.
0: She's just getting started making music. She doesn't have that many songs out right now. This has been one of her most popular ones. She's 23 years old. And like I said, she kind of got her start by posting these videos online. She is also a Nepo baby.
2: Yes.
0: We she's found out.
3: She's going from riches to riches.
0: Yeah. So her real name is Stella Lefkoski. Her daughter of Eric Lefkoski, co-founder of Groupon.
1: What?
2: Oh,
1: she's
2: well,
1: a billionaire.
0: Billionaire with it, a B.
2: Does it make you a Nepo baby if it's not, if you're not in the industry, the same industry as your parents?
4: Yes. Yeah. I'm still a Nepo baby.
3: Well, it helps her with like money and
4: they
3: studio time and all the
2: yeah,
3: stuff that,
2: I mean,
3: that artists struggle with. She gets a pass, but you're right.
2: She's making a different industry.
0: Yeah, it doesn't take away from the fact that she's incredibly talented.
1: Right. No.
0: But it does help her that she can invest in her career more than other people can. So she does have that leg up, but she's still, I still really love the song and the music. Like every song she's put out has been really great.
5: And I bet she got her studio time at a really big discount with the Groupon.
3: Oh, 100%.
0: Right. Yeah. Right. And Trey mentioned that she kind of gives like female Noah Kahan vibes, which is funny that you said that. There's another song of hers where she sampled Noah Kahan.
1: Oh, really? Oh,
0: yeah. And gave him writing credits. Yeah. So highly recommend Stella Lefty. She's 23 years old. And then just one last little thing for the group chat, because it is Amazon Prime Day currently. I just have a few steals that I found for you guys. Because I love to read right now. If you're interested in getting an Amazon Kindle, they're like 20 to 30% off.
3: Whoa. Mm.
0: If you've been wanting that.
2: But is it the same as turning the page?
3: No, it's not.
0: I like a physical book, but if you're traveling, having the Kindle is perfect because then you're not lugging around a ginormous book. Assuming you're reading heavy, ginormous books. Also, because I know that us girlies, we're getting into really working out hot girl summer.
3: That's right.
0: One of my favorite athletic brands, it's called Craze Yoga.
2: Me too!
0: Yeah, so they're having a sale for Prime Day. Not super.
4: They're always having a sale.
0: Yeah, and it's not super, super big for Prime Day, but if you can save yourself $10 to $15, why wouldn't you? Mm-hmm. You know, right now, I personally like their Butterlux brand line.
2: Too.
0: It's so good. It feels like butter. Highly recommend if you're getting into
2: butter
0: working out right now.
2: Lux.
4: It's so soft.
0: Butter Lux.
2: Like Craze Yoga?
0: Yeah. C-R-Z. Craze Yoga.
4: It's big on Amazon.
0: It's really big on Amazon. I'll post a link. I'll send you a link.
6: I don't think I know what butter feels like off the top of my head.
3: Feels good.
0: Soft. Smooth.
2: Yeah. Buttery soft.
0: Like you want to do Pilates in it.
3: You want to cuddle with it.
6: Like you can spread.
0: Yeah.
5: I got some. You want me to rub it on your face?
6: Yes.
3: Say that.
2: Yes, so he'd be Butterface.
5: There nice. You go, Kelly. Good one.
0: Nice. But anyway, so that's the group chat. You can join us on the Facebook, on Instagram, and I have a new episode of the podcast dropping today. Anna's group chat, Anna with one N.
3: Perfect. Can I add a honorable mention to a Netflix show that I started
0: Please.
3: Yesterday that is crazy? It's called Maternal Instinct.
4: Yes, I watched it. Oh, my God.
3: I've only watched half of it, but I had to turn it off just to cleanse myself.
2: It's a one-off documentary.
3: It's a one-off. It's like an hour and a half. It is.
4: Uh-huh. The premise of it alone is crazy, and you think that's just what it's going to be about. And then it gets more insane.
3: It gets worse.
0: What is it about?
3: It starts with this woman in a car saying, I just gave birth to a baby, and she's holding the baby. She's trying to do CPR with it, and the cops are like, oh, my goodness, let's go to the hospital. And then...
2: But then what
3: I don't want to tell you the rest.
1: Well, she
3: just,
1: stole the baby.
4: Then they go.
1: That's my prediction.
4: You haven't given birth yet.
3: Yeah, the doctor goes, she didn't give birth.
4: What?
3: And then it gets crazy.
4: It gets crazier.
1: What's it called?
4: Maternal instinct.
1: I am watching.
3: Ooh, it was.
2: Why? You already know how it ends.
3: Yeah.
4: No, that's not the ending.
1: No, I just guessed the ending.
4: Yeah, they tell you that in 2 minutes.
1: I don't even know if it's facts or not.
3: It's just the way it starts. It just starts on a climb and it keeps climbing.
1: You got me interested.
3: It is nuts.
0: I accidentally read how it ends.
3: Did you?
0: Accidentally,
3: Anna, I'm sorry.
2: But I can see how it ends and still want to watch it.
3: Right.
0: Yeah.
2: It's not about the journey getting
5: there.
0: For sure.
3: The fact that people are walking around that are like her. We're amongst those people.
2: Oh, there's psychopaths amongst us. There might be in this room.
3: Odds are. They might be in this room.
1: Who?
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9: Mostly sunny today and warmer, less humid with a high of 85. Cooler tonight with a low of 57. For tomorrow, sunshine filtered by passing clouds, a high of 83. Friday, humid with a couple of showers, cloudy in the morning, then intervals of clouds and sunshine in the afternoon with a high of 79. Saturday, partly sunny and humid with a high of 78. And Sunday...
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1: 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Grab your cup of coffee, maybe a donut or a scone, and just listen to us as we tickle your ear holes. Here's Kelly Raspberry.
3: See, I've never been a person that liked the donut with the coffee. It just doesn't work right. The sweet with the coffee.
2: Oh, I love it.
3: And do you?
1: Yeah. I'm with you.
3: I don't.
1: Kelly. I know it's popular. That's why
3: coffee and donuts.
1: I like I'm also with
3: you. It's something about the flavor combination in my mouth. I don't like it.
2: What about the dipping something in your coffee, like a cookie?
3: No.
2: Oh, see, I like that.
1: No.
2: I'm a big dipper.
3: Dipping in hot chocolate, maybe, or milk. Coffee?
1: Don't dip anything in the coffee.
2: Oh, yeah, I'll get you.
3: Yeah, I've never gotten the coffee with donuts thing.
1: Okay, all right, here we go. I stand corrected. Here is Jay.
3: I'm not corrected. I'm just saying it's not for me.
1: It's all good.
2: Gotcha.
1: Here is J.C. Chavez.
2: So I have a lot of fun trying to avoid printing anything. I don't like printing. I feel like everything could be done via email or text message.
3: Saving the environment.
2: I'm trying to save the environment
3: single-handedly.
2: But that streak's going to end today.
1: Oh really?
2: I'm going to have to print stuff.
7: What do you have to print?
2: Documents.
1: Wow.
2: Yeah.
7: Do you have a printer? Or do you wait to do it here at work?
2: I have a printer

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23: A Better Life with Dr. Sanjay Gupta.
24: They say consistency is key, but sometimes you just got to switch it up. A new study out of Harvard School of Public Health found that varying your exercise routine could add years to your life. What exercise someone did didn't matter much. What did matter was that all the exercises together worked all the muscle groups in their body. Now, an added benefit to changing things up is it can help you push through the plateau effect. That's when your body gets so efficient at doing something that you actually stop getting better at it. And we know from previous research that specializing in any one sport at a young age can make someone actually more prone to injury. And as experts we talk to point out, even elite athletes switch up things with their workouts, making sure to target strength, cardio, flexibility, balance, and doing that every single week. I'm Dr. Sanjay Gupta, helping you live a better life.
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1: 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I'm talking about this rumor that Alex Earl is dating Benson Boone, who you just heard. Crazier things have happened. 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
17: A better life with Dr. Sanjay Gupta.
18: They say consistency is key, but sometimes you just gotta switch it up. A new study out of Harvard School of Public Health found that varying your exercise routine could add years to your life. What exercise someone did didn't matter much. What did matter was that all the exercises together worked all the muscle groups in their body. Now, an added benefit to changing things up is it can help you push through the plateau effect. That's when your body gets so efficient at doing something that you actually stop getting better at it. And we know from previous research that specializing in any one sport at a young age can make someone actually more prone to injury. And as experts we talk to point out, even elite athletes switch up things with their workouts, making sure to target strength, cardio, flexibility, balance, and doing that every single week. I'm Dr. Sanjay Gupta, helping you live a better life.
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105. Today is National Strawberry Parfait Day, probably because we're nearing the end of strawberry picking season. My kids went strawberry picking with my mother-in-law last week. They got some really sweet ones. They also got some really gross ones. But happy National Strawberry Parfait Day to all who celebrate. It's Q105.

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12: A Better Life with Dr. Sanjay Gupta.
13: By age 35, two-thirds of American men will experience some degree of noticeable hair loss. And by age 50, about 85% of men will have significantly thinning hair. That's according to the American Hair Loss Association. Now, one dermatologist explained that hair loss can either be genetic or it can be triggered by stress, illness, surgery, medications, major life events. No matter the cause, a lot of men, understandably, are frustrated by hair loss because it seems like a loss of control. You can take great care of your scalp by all sorts of expensive lotions and potions, but that might not matter. There are some tried and true medications that might work, like minoxidil or finasteride. But another solution is just shaving it off. And I've heard more and more how liberating this can be for a lot of guys. That's the ultimate control of their appearance. I'm Dr. Sanjay Gupta, helping you live a better life.
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Q105, Alex Warren, Fever Dream at 4. It's Becca. Counting down on the High Five at Noon countdown. Your number 3 song going to Sienna Spyro. 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
13: A better life with Dr. Sanjay Gupta.
14: There are lots of things you can measure to get an idea of how healthy you are at any given moment. Temperature, heart rate, blood pressure, just to name a few. But how about how healthy you will be and how long you're likely to live? According to a new study out of the University at Buffalo, two simple strength tests are pretty accurate at predicting longevity in older women. One is hand grip strength, and the other is how quickly people can stand up from a seated position without using their arms. By the way, I remember interviewing former President Jimmy Carter when he was quite old and being really impressed how he just popped out of the chair without using his arms. Not a lot of older people can actually do that. But I think the message here is that maintaining strength as you age is going to help you perform everyday activities, but also help you avoid injury and stay independent. I'm Dr. Sanjay Gupta, helping you live a better life.
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18: Times of clouds and sun for today with a high of 85. Cooler tonight with a low of 62. For tomorrow, humid with a couple of showers. Cloudy in the morning, then intervals of clouds and sunshine in the afternoon, a high of 79. Saturday, partly sunny and humid with a high of 78. Sunday, partly sunny with a high of 81. And a great start to the week on Monday, humid with sunshine and a few clouds, a high of 82.
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4: A better life with Dr. Sanjay Gupta.
5: A colleague of mine went to a meeting of the primetime seniors the other week. There are programs like this all over the country for people in their 60s, 70s, 80s, and beyond to stay active. It's not just something to keep older folks busy. It helps to keep their bodies in shape and their brains sharp. Showing up with a good attitude is a must, and research shows that having the right mindset actually does lead to better physical aging. So if you need some suggestions to boost your positivity, experts we talked to recommended focusing on goals, which can boost your confidence. Practice gratitude, they said. One of the seniors my colleague met told her that just waking up in the morning is, quote, better than the alternative. That's true. Focus on the things you can control. Diet and exercise, and very importantly, surround yourself with positive people, because that can be contagious. I'm Dr. Sanjay Gupta, helping you live a better life.
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15: You know, summer is a great time to re-examine how much time your kids are spending on social media, along with what they are seeing and who they are engaging with. Ask them how the posts in their feed make them feel. These apps are built to be addictive, so kids, all of us in fact, will keep coming back for more, even when we are made to feel worse. It's bizarre. You might need to help your son or daughter reset their algorithm by unfollowing certain accounts and following or interacting with more positive ones. They might need suggestions of other healthier things to do, or to see you leading the way by example and putting your own phone away. In the run-up to bedtime, everyone's phone should go away, no questions asked. And if you need some help, sort of, I guess, resetting expectations, try engaging parents of your kids' friends for a more coordinated effort. I'm Dr. Sanjay Gupta, helping you live a better life.
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Q105. It's Becca. 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
3: A colleague of mine went to a meeting of the Primetime Seniors the other week. There are programs like this all over the country for people in their 60s, 70s, 80s, and beyond to stay active. It's not just something to keep older folks busy. It helps to keep their bodies in shape and their brains sharp. Showing up with a good attitude is a must, and research shows that having the right mindset actually does lead to better physical aging. So if you need some suggestions to boost your positivity, experts we talked to recommended focusing on goals, which can boost your confidence. Practice gratitude, they said. One of the seniors my colleague met told her that just waking up in the morning is, quote, better than the alternative. That's true. Focus on the things you can control. Diet and exercise, and very importantly, surround yourself with positive people, because that can be contagious. I'm Dr. Sanjay Gupta, helping you live a better life.
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Taylor, I Knew It, I Knew You from Toy Story 5 on Q105 with your chance to win $100 just for listening to us local winners every Friday. I'll give you the details on how you could win in two songs on Q105.

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18: A better life with Dr. Sanjay Gupta.
19: They say consistency is key, but sometimes you just gotta switch it up. A new study out of Harvard School of Public Health found that varying your exercise routine could add years to your life. What exercise someone did didn't matter much. What did matter was that all the exercises together worked all the muscle groups in their body. Now, an added benefit to changing things up is it can help you push through the plateau effect. That's when your body gets so efficient at doing something that you actually stop getting better at it. And we know from previous research that specializing in any one sport at a young age can make someone actually more prone to injury. And as experts we talk to point out, even elite athletes switch up things with their workouts, making sure to target strength, cardio, flexibility, balance, and doing that every single week. I'm Dr. Sanjay Gupta, helping you live a better life.
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Somber on Q105, who reportedly has new music on the way tonight. 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

0: That was Gracie Abrams' Hit the Wall. 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
2: I'm in my mid-30s and I have feelings for a male friend of almost 5 years. We met on a dating site, we hit it off, but life got in the way, so we stayed friends. Both of us are divorced and both of us have teenagers that are around the same age, so no issues there because our kids like each other. He's such an amazing guy and such a sweetheart. We talk almost every day. If not, we video chat, we send memes, random funny photos. We're both homebodies. We like movies and gaming. I'm just unsure if he has feelings for me too or if it's just a friendship to him. My question would be, should I put my feelings out there and potentially get rejected and ruin the friendship? Keep my feelings to myself and enjoy what we have? Or tell him and pray to God that he likes me too?
3: You can either keep living in limbo, guessing, wondering, or have that uncomfortable conversation, knowing it might not go the way you want. But at least you have the information, and then you can make your decision.
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0: You can definitely use it today. Going to be a great night tonight for all of the watch parties that are outside. The U.S. men back in action tonight as they take on Turkey. The good news is, if you've been following the World Cup, the U.S. already advanced to the next round. So this game essentially meaningless tonight. But always good to get minutes on the field. And it'll give some other players an opportunity to get some minutes as well, which could help them out in the next round. So the U.S. play Turkey tonight. It's the final game in their group stage. Like I said, they advanced to the round of 32 already. So we know that they'll be playing Wednesday night, July 1st at 8 o'clock. And those are one and done. So if you win, you advance to the round of 16. If you lose, it's over. And I know with soccer, I mean, I'm a former soccer player, soccer fan. I cover soccer now as part of my job. I know it's very convoluted the way that these tournaments are all set up. There's a lot of rules. There's a lot of data that comes out. So tonight's game, watch it, enjoy it, but it really doesn't mean anything. The next game that does mean something is Wednesday, July 1st. If the U.S. could win that game, they move on. If they don't, their World Cup chances are over. So let's go USA tonight. I'll be watching. I know you will be as well. It's Q105.
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2: Times of clouds and sun for today with a high of 85. Cooler tonight with a low of 62. For tomorrow, humid with a couple of showers. Cloudy in the morning, then intervals of clouds and sunshine in the afternoon, a high of 79. Saturday, partly sunny and humid with a high of 78. Sunday, partly sunny with a high of 81. And a great start to the week on Monday.
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15: Few people now have asked me about a TikTok trend that they've come across. It's called 75 Hard. The challenge was created by entrepreneur and author Andy Frisella, who calls it a, quote, transformative mental toughness program and an Ironman for your brain. So here's what it entails. Eat a structured diet with no alcohol, drink a gallon of water, read 10 pages of nonfiction, take a progress photo, and complete 2 45-minute workouts, one of them outdoors, every day, for 75 days. Quite a challenge. We asked CNN fitness contributor Dana Santis about this, who reminded us that sustainable fitness isn't about punishment or proving discipline through extremes. It's about building habits that integrate into your lifestyle in a way that feels supportive and repeatable. If you ask me, that's going to be the key to long-term success. I'm Dr. Sanjay Gupta, helping you live a better life.
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1: I had just got out of a 14-year relationship, and I got on Facebook dating because my best friend was like, oh, I met this really cool guy on there, and I was like, oh, okay, well, let me try it. So I tried it. I matched with this guy, and he had invited me to some Mexican restaurant, and I was like, oh, yes, I love Mexican food. We go, and, like, the whole time we're there, like, all he's talking about is how naive I was, and, like, just putting me down the entire time because of my 14-year relationship. He was like, you know, you should have left at the first sign. It's your fault that this happened to you, and it kept happening to you. And I was like, you know, like, when you're in a bad relationship, stuff happens. And, like, you know, you get stuck in a situation. I said, and, you know, it's not until you're ready to get out that you get out.
0: Yeah, talking about past relationships on a first date, when you first meet someone, never a good idea. But if it does come up in conversation, you can't really make them feel bad about it because you don't even really know them. I could see why that's a worst date ever for Jamie. 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
3: Q105. I'm Kevin McNamara. Here's your sports update. The Red Sox let another game slip away Thursday afternoon in Denver. The Rockies score 5 runs in the 7th and 8th innings, beat the Sox 8-6. Those two teams are tied for the lowest win total in baseball at 32. Red Sox host the Yankees for 4 games this weekend. The opener Thursday night at Fenway, a rematch of last October's playoff finale. It's Connelly Early versus Cam Schlittler. ESPN reporting that the Celtics are still actively engaged in trade talks involving Jaylen Brown and that multiple teams are interested in acquiring the 10-year veteran. So we shall see what happens there. Round 2 of the draft wrapped up Thursday night. The Celtics take St. John's defensive forward Dylan Mitchell. His teammate and former Providence Friar Bryce Hopkins gets taken by the Denver Nuggets. The U.S. plays its final group stage game late Thursday night against Turkey. The undefeated U.S. already assured of moving.
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1: Of course. Thank you for having me.
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1: Absolutely. So we are an aerial adventure park right outside of downtown. You probably pass us on 95 on your way to Rhode Island. But we basically are a park that offers something for families of all ages. Our motto is we take ages 4 to 94. And we offer two kids trails for little ones ages 4 to 6. So they can participate in something before they are 7 and can go up on our main park. Our main park consists of 5 trails that vary in difficulty depending on your comfortability. If you're a first timer, we've got 2 yellow courses. They're only about 10, 15 feet off the ground. Pretty straightforward elements. And then we've got our black diamond that is the expert course. A little bit longer, a little bit more upper body strength involved, but still loads of fun. And since last year, we just opened axe throwing lanes for those who may not want to leave the ground at all. So a little bit of everything to come out and enjoy the summer weather or the fall weather. We try to remain open year-round, weather-dependent, of course. But, yeah, just want to bring the outdoors back to kids, back to families, spend your days outside and doing something adventurous.
0: Well, it's a great place and a great deal. Admission for 2 to the main park. Buy one ticket, get one. Q105.fm. 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And how about may we just give a listener a pair of tickets to the park right now? How does that sound?
1: That sounds awesome.
0: All right, so caller 10 860-443-1055. Call now to win. And again, take advantage of the sweet deal while supplies last. 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
3: Times of clouds and sun for today with a high of 85. Cooler tonight with a low of 62. For tomorrow, humid with a couple of showers. Cloudy in the morning, then intervals of clouds and sunshine in the afternoon, a high of 79. Saturday, partly sunny and humid with a high of 78. Sunday, partly sunny with a high of 81. And a great start to the week on Monday.
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7: A better life with Dr. Sanjay Gupta.
8: They say consistency is key, but sometimes you just gotta switch it up. A new study out of Harvard School of Public Health found that varying your exercise routine could add years to your life. What exercise someone did didn't matter much. What did matter was that all the exercises together worked all the muscle groups in their body. Now, an added benefit to changing things up is it can help you push through the plateau effect. That's when your body gets so efficient at doing something that you actually stop getting better at it. And we know from previous research that specializing in any one sport at a young age can make someone actually more prone to injury. And as experts we talk to point out, even elite athletes switch up things with their workouts, making sure to target strength, cardio, flexibility, balance, and doing that every single week. I'm Dr. Sanjay Gupta, helping you live a better life.
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0: 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Thanks again to May from Tree Trails Adventures in Mystic, our sweet deal that's up right now. 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

Q105. Relationships are tough, and that's why we try to help you out with Love Letters to Kelly on the Kid Craddock Morning Show. Then we hear them and react to them on my show, this one involving getting out of the friend zone. You'll hear what happened. We'll react to it in two songs on Q105.

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1: I'm in my mid-30s and I have feelings for a male friend of almost 5 years. We met on a dating site, we hit it off, but life got in the way, so we stayed friends. Both of us are divorced and both of us have teenagers that are around the same age, so no issues there because our kids like each other. He's such an amazing guy and such a sweetheart. We talk almost every day. If not, we video chat, we send memes, random funny photos. We're both homebodies. We like movies and gaming. I'm just unsure if he has feelings for me too or if it's just a friendship to him. My question would be, should I put my feelings out there, potentially get rejected and ruin the friendship, keep my feelings to myself and enjoy what we have, or tell him and pray to God that he likes me too?
2: You can either keep living in limbo, guessing, wondering, or have that uncomfortable conversation, knowing it might not go the way you want. But at least you have the information, and then you can make your decision.
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5: 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I'm Kevin McNamara. Here's your sports update. The Red Sox let another game slip away Thursday afternoon in Denver. The Rockies score 5 runs in the 7th and 8th innings, beat the Sox 8-6. Those two teams are tied for the lowest win total in baseball at 32. Red Sox host the Yankees for 4 games this weekend. The opener Thursday night at Fenway. A rematch of last October's playoff finale, it's Connelly Early versus Cam Schlittler. ESPN reporting that the Celtics are still actively engaged in trade talks involving Jaylen Brown and that multiple teams are interested in acquiring the 10-year veteran. So we shall see what happens there. Round 2 of the draft wrapped up Thursday night. The Celtics take St. John's defensive forward Dylan Mitchell. His teammate and former Providence Friar Bryce Hopkins gets taken by the Denver Nuggets. The U.S. plays its final group stage game late Thursday night against Turkey. The undefeated U.S. already assured of moving.
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4: Times of clouds and sun for today with a high of 85, cooler tonight with a low of 62. For tomorrow, humid with a couple of showers, cloudy in the morning, then intervals of clouds and sunshine in the afternoon, a high of 79. Saturday, partly sunny and humid with a high of 78. Sunday, partly sunny with a high of 81, and a great start to the week on Monday.
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Q105, a worst date ever story because of a past relationship. 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
2: I had just got out of a 14-year relationship, and I got on Facebook dating because my best friend was like, oh, I met this really cool guy on there. And I was like, oh, okay, well, let me try it. So I tried it. I matched with this guy, and he had invited me to some Mexican restaurant, and I was like, oh, yes, I love Mexican food. We go, and, like, the whole time we're there, like, all he's talking about is how naive I was and, like, just putting me down the entire time because of my 14-year relationship. He was like, you know, you should have left at the first sign. It's your fault that this happened to you, and it kept happening to you. And I was like, you know, like, when you're in a bad relationship, stuff happens, and, like, you know, you get stuck in a situation, I said, and, you know, it's not until you're ready to get out that you get out.
1: 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But if it does come up in conversation, you can't really make them feel bad about it because you don't even really know them. I could see why that's a worst date ever for Jamie. 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
6: I'm Kevin McNamara. Here's your sports update. The Red Sox let another game slip away Thursday afternoon in Denver. The Rockies score 5 runs in the 7th and 8th innings, beat the Sox 8-6. Those two teams are tied for the lowest win total in baseball at 32. Red Sox host the Yankees for 4 games this weekend. The opener Thursday night at Fenway, a rematch of last October's playoff finale. It's Connelly Early versus Cam Schlittler. ESPN reporting that the Celtics are still actively engaged in trade talks involving Jaylen Brown and that multiple teams are interested in acquiring the 10-year veteran. So we shall see what happens there. Round 2 of the draft wrapped up Thursday night. The Celtics take St. John's defensive forward Dylan Mitchell. His teammate and former Providence Friar Bryce Hopkins gets taken by the Denver Nuggets. The U.S. plays its final group stage game late Thursday night against Turkey. The undefeated U.S. already assured of moving up.
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29: Few people now have asked me about a TikTok trend that they've come across. It's called 75 Hard. The challenge was created by entrepreneur and author Andy Frisella, who calls it a, quote, transformative mental toughness program and an Ironman for your brain. So here's what it entails. Eat a structured diet with no alcohol, drink a gallon of water, read 10 pages of nonfiction, take a progress photo, and complete two 45-minute workouts, one of them outdoors, every day, for 75 days. Quite a challenge. We asked CNN fitness contributor Dana Santis about this, who reminded us that sustainable fitness isn't about punishment or proving discipline through extremes. It's about building habits that integrate into your lifestyle in a way that feels supportive and repeatable. If you ask me, that's going to be the key to long-term success. I'm Dr. Sanjay Gupta, helping you live a better life.
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105. That song is so good, and it's been in so many different TV shows. Most notably recently, Tell Me Lies on Hulu. It was in The OC. It was in Love is Blind. And when that comes on wherever you are, everybody turns up. Dua Lipa on Q105.

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1: 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When you talk about the perfect day, I mean, 85 is perfect for me, but 80 and sunny, that was that day today. Rain in the forecast, unfortunately, tomorrow and Saturday. Hopefully it's not too much, though. Ella Langley, choosing Texas on Q105. Just

Q105 on a New Music Thursday. Benson Boone dropped a song 11 minutes ago, and I've got it for you. I'm going to play it for you after Joe on Q105.

0: That is brand new music from Benson Boone. Just got released, called Time, The Time of My Life on Q105. Love playing new music for you. Love when it just comes out that we get to put that on the radio. And shout out to Benson Boone for that one. A lot of people already talking about the song even before it was released, because Benson has been teasing it on social media, along with a music video that stars Alex Earl. So what did you think about that song? 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
3: Times of clouds and sun for today with a high of 85. Cooler tonight with a low of 62. For tomorrow, humid with a couple of showers. Cloudy in the morning, then intervals of clouds and sunshine in the afternoon. A high of 79. Saturday, partly sunny and humid with a high of 78. Sunday, partly sunny with a high of 81. And a great start to the week on Monday.
4: A better life with Dr. Sanjay Gupta.
5: For more than a decade, the Environmental Working Group has put out a list of the so-called Dirty Dozen. These are the non-organic produce contaminated with the highest levels of pesticides. Well, this year, spinach topped the list, followed by kale, collard, mustard greens, strawberries, grapes, nectarines, peaches, cherries, apples, blackberries, pears, potatoes, and blueberries. Now, all these fruits and vegetables are part of a healthy diet, so no one is saying you shouldn't eat them. Point is, though, you could consider buying these items organic if and when you can, and then taking extra care when you wash them. The FDA recommends rinsing all fruits and vegetables, even the ones that are organic, under running water that is slightly warmer than room temperature. Don't use soap, bleach, or any fancy produce washes. I'm Dr. Sanjay Gupta, helping you live a better life.
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2: They say the holy water's watered down, and this town's lost its faith. 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Oh my, my, oh my, my love, I take one look at you, you're taking me out.

0: 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Nick out of here for tonight. Appreciate you listening. Have a great rest of your Thursday night. Go USA Soccer tonight. 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

0: A lot of World Cup games going on today and tonight. USA taking on Turkey A. And here's some stories to watch tomorrow if you're locked into the World Cup. You got France versus Norway. That's going to decide the group. Both are 2-0, and this is pretty much a group title match. Norway is going to take on France in one of the best star matchups of the group. Spain versus Uruguay headlines Group H. Spain has 4 points. Uruguay has 2. And Uruguay will likely need a result. And Group G is wide open. New Zealand versus Belgium and Egypt and Iran both kick off tomorrow at 10 o'clock Eastern with knockout spots still unsettled. It is getting spicy out there as the knockout rounds will begin next week. It is Nightly with Jade and Tyler.
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26: Women make things up in their heads.
27: Yeah, is that what you're thinking?
26: Have you ever met you?
25: All day, whenever you want.
27: I will complain about the roundabouts. A lot of women will pull up and stop. There's nothing coming.
28: I don't know if it's women. I feel like it's more age.
29: Right, you never know. These cars are fast. What are
30: they? They fly out of nowhere.
29: Good Lord. People coming at you all angles.
31: My cousin Dorothy, she got hit.
25: The Bob and Tom Show. Follow and listen on your favorite platform.
18: FDA.gov/.
21: All right. Your home for today's hit music, Q105.